0: Attention, attention, tube virus, enfilez vos protections, tube virus.
1: 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Put on your virus protection.

0: Blind Top. 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
1: I've been in the workhouse. That's where I've been.
0: Oh, for what?
1: Well, the man said I had my hand in his pocket. That's for what? And he kept me out there 5 long years, too.
0: Oh, no, big boy. They can't do that.
1: Now, look here. Don't you go talking about what the law can't do when it done already done it. I'm gonna get you tore right now. If you ever get this by an unjust judge, you get 18 months or more. When a rum get clipped by a coke-headed dip, at the time you ain't got no dough. Now that old judge, he passed my sentence, though. He said, I'm sorry, but it's a natural fact. And that chump lawyer I had pleading my case cracked. Big boy, they can't do that. Now they entered me into that crib of misery down in their old kind of jail. They held me there for 10 long days, and my mud kicker didn't send no mail. So I beat to the judge of the kangaroo court how she had framed and left me flat. Now the old chump I was selling with crack. Big boy, they can't do that. The bell had rang at 5 a.m. one morning about the break of day. That's when they shipped me out to that old workhouse where concrete I had to lay. Now they stowed me in a dirty old hole with a plank upon my back. Up jumps a louse with the sense of a mouse and crack. Big boy, they can't do that. I go then and see that old superintendent with a slip to see him on command. I told him how the guards had beat me up and how the shovels had tore up my hand. Now he looked into my eyes with a sturdy stare and he said, youngster, it's a natural fact. I've been superintendent around here for 25 years, and big boy, those shovels can't do that. Now, he throwed me in that dirty old White House. It was so dark, I had to feel my way. He gave me a slice of bread so doggone thin, I could peep through it and see the crack of day. Now, I'd be the one that would get the slum, and the cream would go to those dirty snitching rats. And an old screw that was walking my range crack. Big boy, they can't do that. But when I finish my bit on earth and start my joke down below, I hope the devil finds one of a black-hearted screw that pops his head down in the door. When that unjust judge and that no-good broad stood on a red-hot coal and burned to a fat, I want to be a snitchy for the devil so I can jump up, shimmy-shee-wobble, cut out Charleston, coup-de-crawl, mess around and ball the jack and crack. Big boy, they can't do that, no sir.
2: Je vais bientôt compter jusqu'à 3. 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
4: Il faut que le loup fasse un véritable voyage. 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

0: about these dreams?
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0: What did you see?
1: A girl.
0: Have you dreamt of?

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Focus on the other shit. 3D printed body parts, dehydrated onion dip. 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
3: To Bombay, a travelling circus came. They brought an intelligent elephant, and Nelly was her name. One dark night, she slipped her iron chain, and off she ran to Hindustan and was never seen.

reminds me of a story that I heard a long time ago. Story of a man alone and confused, wandering in the limbo of a world that doesn't even exist in. This man was lost, I think, oh, maybe just couldn't find himself. He tried hard to push back all the souls trying to eat him alive, and the feeling began to grow in his mind, and the feeling began to alter his mind. For a short time he thought he could control it, but he didn't realize he was manipulated by it. He was falling into a maze where the walls are ruling. He fainted into a maze, but he kept running. 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Freedom has to be his way, and that way is easy to find out now. 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

Highway 91, you'd pass through St. George, Utah, just a short way from the Nevada town.

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1: Too much for these niggas. 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